he's just going to sit there and wait by the telephone. Because that's what you had to do. If you told someone to call you anytime and you didn't have a phone machine or answering or cell phone or anything like that, right?

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And, of course, Baba O'Reilly. And the Who by Numbers, the album that came out in 1975, is going to get a box set deluxe reissue a little over the 50th anniversary. And both Daughtry and Townsend say that it is one of their favorite Who albums because it has a lot of very personal songs on there. I don't know if you remember the cover of that album, The Who by Numbers. It had one of those

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As Blues Traveler run around, I guess they're one of the great BSs of rock and roll because, you know, to make it rock and roll, I've often said that it would help if you had a BS in your name, like Billy Squire, Bob Seger, Beatles, Boston, and Blues Traveler right there. Bruce Springsteen, of course. I mean, yeah, you know, I really believe that wholeheartedly, and I came up with my own, you know, rock image with a red fake snakeskin jacket, you know, because it's be kind of the animals type of jacket, platinum blonde hair with rose tinted glasses. My name was Billy Smash. Did I make it as a rock star? No. So much for that philosophy. Stevie Nicks, Edge of 17, with the Cope here, Q104.3.

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1: And during the few moments that we have left, we want to talk right down to earth in a language that everybody here can easily understand.

It's Neil Young, View in the Morning here at Q104.3. Quiet Riot before that. It's 5:09 and we have some light rain here in Midtown Manhattan. In the forecast, showers today, high 75. Showers and thunderstorms tonight, low 69. And tomorrow,

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4: Accident in Queens, right lane block, LIE eastbound between exit 19 and 20. Alternate side parking rules in effect today.
5: It's 544 here at Q104.3 with the police.

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1: Got an accident in Jersey City, 1 and 9 southbound between the Tunnelly Circle and Pulaski Skyway. Queens, we got an accident, one lane blocked on the belt westbound at Lefferts Boulevard. And Staten Island, we got an accident, left lane blocked, Verrazano Bridge upper level westbound. George Washington Bridge inbound upper level 15 to 20, inbound 5 to 10. Holland Tunnel inbound 10 to 15. Alternate side parking rules in effect today.
2: 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Good morning. We've got Smashing Pumpkins tickets for you this morning.
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2: 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That's less than an hour from now. Right now I have a Peter Gabriel song for you here on Q104.3.

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7: Queens, we got an accident, one lane block on the belt westbound at Lefferts Boulevard. Jersey City accident, one lane block, 1 and 9 southbound between Tunnelly Circle and Pulaski Skyway. Accident in Staten Island, left lane block, Verrazano Bridge upper level westbound. George Washington Bridge inbound upper level 15 to 20. Holland Tunnel inbound 10 to 15. Alternate side parking rules in effect today.
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Happy hump day. It's Maria. I'll see you after Jim and JC. 12 o'clock Workforce Blocks, The Smashing Pumpkins, Phil Collins, and Creedence. 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

0: 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Like to thank our friends at Serendipity 3. They brought us some very interesting little boxes this morning.
1: They were so good.
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0: Q104.3 Rocks New York with the Moody Blues Live. That's Question, because lead singer-songwriter Justin Hayward in the studio with me. One final night at City Winery this evening. It's sold out, but see if you can get on the waiting list. The show is amazing. We were just talking about 1967, the year that their first album, Days of Future Past, came out. An experiment. It was meant to show off stereo. It wasn't even meant to be released commercially. Biggest hit ever, Nights in White Satin. Justin, that one year, 67, we get Jimi Hendrix, Are You Experienced, The Doors' first album, Pink Floyd's first album, Jefferson Airplane, Cream, Bob Dylan, John Wesley Harding, The Stones' Between the Buttons, Procol Harum's Whiter Shade of Pale. But the explosion, the Mount Etna of 1967, happened in June when the Beatles released this album called Sgt. Pepper's Lonely Hearts Club Band. I love asking their contemporaries, what was that album to you, Justin Hayward?
1: Well, it was a time when none of us were kind of watching television, but you'd go to other people's apartments and just sit around listening to records. And of course, when Sgt. Pepper came out, it was totally blew everyone's mind, really.
0: Right.
1: And they were just, the Beatles was just so far ahead. And you have to thank them for opening the door for people like us.
0: Justin, thanks so much for taking time out of your busy schedule to visit with me at Q104.3. We'll talk more Beatles with him Sunday morning, Breakfast with the Beatles. But first, the Fab Four, the main engine of the rocket ship that is rock and roll in 1967. Q104.3 with the Beatles.

0: Sergeant Pepper's, that magical year of 67. Q104.3, Ringo on tour in 2026. So is Justin Hayward finishing up the New York City run tonight, City Winery. He'll be playing Connecticut. Just go to his website, justinhayward.com, for tour dates. Playing here through September and then off to the UK. Because who's stopping? As I said, the Stones are trying to figure out how to tour. New music from everybody. I mean, it really was. His voice is just perfect. Justin Hayward, thank you so much for stopping by. Here at Q104.3, the Tunnel to Towers 5K Run and Walk returns September 27th. 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

0: That album, man, I'm telling you, every single time I listen to it, I'll just listen to this song, I'll just listen to that song, and it just really never stops. You know, it just, it never, never stops, because it's that good. We did Alice in Chains, Man in the Box, ELO as well. I told you about a bizarre, sad, but Spinal Tap-esque death. 2010, this week, ELO cellist Mike Edwards died of 62. I'm not making this up. When a bale of hay rolled down a hill in rural England and smashed into the van he's driving. He played I Can't Get Out of My Head, Roll Over Beethoven, all of those. It's just not supposed to be like that. That's not the rock and roll death you want. Here at Q104.3, the Global Citizens Festival returns to Central Park September 26th. 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
3: Power slept,

Still say that's Orange Crush from R.E.M. Little variations there, right? It's Q104.3. And this is Guns N' Roses, we can be sure of that.

0: cue Axel there for that vocal. Q104.3. And Guns N' Roses doing Bob Dylan. And you just never know. I mean, the first time you ever heard that, you went, wait a minute, they're doing Bob Dylan. Well, the answer is yes. And I think it was Judas Priest did Joan Baez, Diamonds and Rust, I think. So, I mean, maybe I'm wrong there, but I have to check that out. I remember hearing that going, what? A good song is a good song, right? So you with Carol Miller. Hope you had a good day today. The weather kind of fair. I'll give you an update in just a bit. Meanwhile, Q104.3 is your home for the New York Jets. And the preseason is finished, for us anyway. And it's time to focus on the real thing. Gangrene opens up the regular season Sunday the 13th at Tennessee. And you can hear all the action right here. We'll get you pumped up with the Q104.3 Rock and Roll Tailgate at 10 a.m. Jets pregame begins at 11 with Dan Grasse and Greg Buttle. And it leads up to kickoff at 1 with Bob Bischusen and Anthony Becht. Jets, Titans, Sunday the 13th. 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